0: rede de rádios. Hits que viram vibe.
1: Come on, Jeff, play the tape. You're gonna let us listen to it anyway.
2: La la la la la la la la la la.
3: Johnny, listen to us when we're talking to you.
4: La la la la la la la la. What, you think you all that or something?
2: See, no, I don't think I'm all that. You think I'm all that. That's why you all are this. Okay, thank you.
5: Janet.
2: What?
5: Don't play it.
2: Thank you, baby. Thank you all.
3: Don't listen to him, please. Can we hear
6: him? No, look, I don't know what you guys are talking about. But Jan, I've been meaning to tell you that your hair's been looking so
2: fit. Don't do it, honey. Now, wait now. I'll play this tape when I'm ready to play the tape, okay? Okay, I'm ready.
3: Boo, what's that?
2: Side A, boo.
3: Huh?
2: Side A.
3: Pump her, boo, pump her.
2: Pump her. Now she wants everybody to hear.
3: Pump her.
2: All right, you better come with it now. You know it is.
6: Oh, yeah, okay.

0: Tish, don't look into the camera. Dang, why you gotta look into the camera? All night, mess everything up.
1: You got over,
2: They give me some props. Trying to be sexy.
3: Apple.
2: But you say you're trying to be sexy?
3: I know.
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1: Earth to Mars lander, report status, please.
2: 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Oxygen status 98%.
1: Any sign of habitation?
2: Not so much as a... Whoa there, horsey. What the?
1: Cute. What is it?
2: Oh, it's cute, all right. It couldn't be...
1: Mars lander, what's happening up there?

0: Before you go, there's something I want you to have.
1: Oh, it's beautiful. But wait a minute, isn't this...
0: Yeah, yes it is.
1: But I thought the old lady dropped it into the ocean in the air.
0: Well, baby, I went down and got it for you.
1: Aw, you shouldn't have.

0: Sintonizou, sintonizou. 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
1: Come on, young fella. Always dropping shit.
2: He dropped the alcohol
1: again.
2: Oh my God, man. Yo, you ain't getting no more drinks. You ain't getting none. Let me get some of that.
1: We just getting started. You understand what I'm saying?
2: Boom drop. Yeah,
1: all right. You
2: yeah,
1: all right?
2: Yeah, that was a lot.
1: Speaking of dropping things, what you did last night?
2: Oh, yeah, you need to drop that one you had in my lap.
3: Man, y'all ain't never getting married.
2: You need to go ahead and drop her over here with me.
1: Getting married? Boy, I'm a cat daddy.
2: Yeah.
1: I got nine lives for
2: and nine wives.
1: Fix yourself.
2: Yeah, he was getting it together. Hey, what are you talking about? You gonna come over here to the dark side.
4: What you be doing?
5: Me? I be falling in love.
6: Together.

0: y'all?
1: Gentlemen, ain't it a little late for you to be out here?
0: Yeah.
1: You want to take a picture?
0: Yes.
1: Yeah, man. Look, bam, excellent. Come on, fellas. All right.
0: I want to be just like y'all someday.
1: Now, you're going to be better than us, man. Be better than us.

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1: If you can't love yourself, how in the hell you gonna love somebody else? Can I get an amen in here?
2: You gotta ask me. Yeah, I'm going to the party, but I'm not going to my friends.

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1: No, I don't even care. I need a photo with Drake because my Instagram is weak as fuck.
2: I'm just being real. My shit, look.
3: Rede de Rádios, o sistema global de comunicação.

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Or right after coffee, or right when I can't eat. I miss you in my front seat. Still got sand in my sweaters from nights we don't remember. Do you miss me like I miss you? Fucked around and got attached to you. Friends can break your heart.